She, Green Day, Rock 100.5, the legendary Cat. It's Cameron Buchholz, and if you don't follow the Cat on all the various social media platforms, we would appreciate it if you did. We're on Facebook, Twitter, Instagram, as well as TikTok, though Facebook and Instagram are kind of the main things that we are pumping out content. I know I try to put up a reel basically every day, so I'd appreciate it. Give us a follow and, you know, click the like, click the follow, whatever, comment, all the things. I hate social media, but, you know, it's the age we're living in, so I guess we just have to accept it. I don't know. Screw you, Mark Zuckerberg. I hate you, but I guess, you know, I got to get that screen time up or down, or I don't know. It's probably ruining all our lives.

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7: A better life with Dr. Sanjay Gupta.
8: A colleague of mine went to a meeting of the primetime seniors the other week. There are programs like this all over the country for people in their 60s, 70s, 80s, and beyond to stay active. It's not just something to keep older folks busy. It helps to keep their bodies in shape and their brains sharp. Showing up with a good attitude is a must, and research shows that having the right mindset actually does lead to better physical aging. So if you need some suggestions to boost your positivity, experts we talked to recommended focusing on goals, which can boost your confidence. Practice gratitude, they said. One of the seniors my colleague met told her that just waking up in the morning is, quote, better than the alternative. That's true. Focus on the things you can control. Diet and exercise. And very importantly, surround yourself with positive people, because that can be contagious. I'm Dr. Sanjay Gupta, helping you live a better life.
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18: Currently 81 degrees and clear tonight, overnight low of 67 tomorrow, 65% chance of rain, high of 88, 89 on Wednesday with more rain, and 91 on Thursday, more rain. And right now we'll do some Pantera. Today actually marks the 8 years since we lost Vinnie Paul. Vinnie Paul died back in 2018. Hard to believe it's already been that long.

Manson, the beautiful people. Glad to see Manson out there supposedly doing well, supposedly sober. I know when he played Rocklahoma last year, he was great. He looked great. He sounded great. And it was just awesome to see. Because, you know, if you saw him in 2019, I think he headlined Catfest, and he was definitely not sober then. And to be honest, he was kind of terrible. He kind of didn't seem to care at all. But apparently he's turned over a new leaf and seems to be killing it right now. It's Rock 100.5 KATT. I am Cameron Buchholz. And talk about CatFest. CatFest coming August 22nd. That is a Saturday. Lucky Star Amphitheater out there in Concho. Chevelle with I Prevail, Sleep Theory, Aaron Jones, Mothica, Eva Under Fire, plus the local winner of Battle for CatFest that'll be decided in the next few weeks. 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
23: For decades, the prevailing wisdom for someone who's had a heart attack has been to put them on beta blockers for the rest of their life. But new research suggests that might not be necessary, and that the benefits of these medications probably taper off after a year or two. On the whole, and for the average person, beta blockers are very safe and very effective. But, as with any medication, they can come with a cost. A financial one, and also potential side effects. We're talking about things like fatigue, dizziness, dry mouth, dry eyes. I want to be clear when I say that you absolutely should talk to your doctor before starting or stopping any medication. Point is, if you're years out from a heart attack and you're in otherwise good health, you might want to ask your doctor about discontinuing beta blockers. You'll want to, of course, keep up a healthy lifestyle, diet, exercise, and sleep. I'm Dr. Sanjay Gupta, helping you live a better life.
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1: 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I wake up every morning with my head up in a daze. I'm not sure if I should say this, but I'll say it anyway. 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

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I'm in a race against myself, I try to keep a steady pace. How the will I escape?

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It's Cameron Buchholz. 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
11: 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Any silverware that a child may have fed to the garbage disposal will be returned to the owner, but may have side effects such as damage to flatware. A lost ring down a sink drain may be retrievable, but you will be required to create your own story as to how it got there in the first place. 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
28: It is currently 79 degrees and clear tonight, overnight low of 67. Tomorrow, 65% chance of rain, high of 88. 89 for the high on Wednesday, more rain, and 91 for the high on Thursday, again, more rain. Fingers crossed, no more night storms though, right?

Bush, everything Zen. Apparently, Gavin Rossdale already hard at work on the new Bush record that he claims is going to be the band's heaviest. Though, you know, bands always kind of claim that, and it's hardly ever true. But I don't know. For some reason, I kind of do believe Gavin in this case. And this record apparently going to be coming pretty quick, because they just released I Beat Loneliness, which was really good just last year. So more Bush music on the way, apparently, though I guess no timetable for it yet. But he says it's going to be heavy. It's Rock 100.5 KATT. I am Cameron Buchholz, and I got some Smashing Pumpkins on the way, also some Shinedown and some Godsmack. But right now, it is 2026 Rock and Roll Hall of Fame inductee Billy Idol, White Wedding, Cat.

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I am Cameron Buchholz, and Rick and Brad Theater Central is up now at cat.com. 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

Dio, Holy Diver. Whenever I hear that song, I miss the old Hilo Club because, you know, their signature drink was the Holy Diver. I don't really remember what was in it, but I know it was strong, and that's why I don't really remember what was in it. It's Rock 100.5 KATT. I am Cameron Buchholz, but I am getting out of here. Steve Gorman is in after 10, and I'm going to leave you with some STP. It's Dead and Bloated. I'm a cat.

0: Fleetwood Mac, Go Your Own Way from Rumors on Steve Gorman Rocks. We've got another song thrown together in a hurry, speed writing. We're focusing on one per hour. We're going to get to a big one from 1986 after this from Pearl Jam, Even Flow.
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3: On this day back in 1990, Billy Joel made history to be the first rock artist to play at Yankee Stadium. I mean, really, we had to wait till 1990 to get a rock concert into Yankee Stadium. New Yorkers are pretty picky. But hey, they were ready. Two nights at the stadium, completely sold out. The shows were filmed for the concert movie, obviously named Billy Joel, Live at Yankee Stadium. All 60,000 fans sang along to the hits and filled the blocks of the Bronx with Joel's classics on this day in Classic Rock Rewind. I'm April Rose, and this is Steve Gorman Rocks.
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0: Fact, brought to you by Steve Gorman Rocks. Dolly Parton once entered a Dolly Parton look-alike contest and got last place. Yes, that's true. And this is Steve Gorman Rocks.

you do what they told you. Now you do what they told you. Now you do what they told you. Now you do what they told you.

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There's a pair from Shinedown on the Cats Tuesday on Rock 100.5 The Cat.

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I'm Chris Anger. Good morning to you. Storm chances continue for the week, cats and kittens. 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Temperatures will stay mostly the same. I'll have more on the weather in just a bit. 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Mark Rogers has your sport updates. 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
11: 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Ask them how the posts in their feed make them feel. These apps are built to be addictive, so kids, all of us in fact, will keep coming back for more, even when we are made to feel worse. It's bizarre. You might need to help your son or daughter reset their algorithm by unfollowing certain accounts and following or interacting with more positive ones. They might need suggestions of other healthier things to do, or to see you leading the way by example and putting your own phone away. In the run-up to bedtime, everyone's phone should go away, no questions asked. And if you need some help, resetting expectations, try engaging parents of your kids' friends for a more coordinated effort. I'm Dr. Sanjay Gupta, helping you live a better life.
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14: Plus or minus 85 for the afternoon high this week, lower 90s for the weekend, 90% chance for thunderstorms later tonight, 40% chance for the rest of the week. 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

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Shine on.

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2: Got a new trend for you. And this is something that I think you will actually love. You don't get into too much trendy stuff, Brad, but here you go. Speed friending.
3: Oh, yes.
2: Kind of like the speed dating thing, only you go and do the thing at a place, a little meetup, two or three dozen people. Organizer kind of comes to the table and breaks the ice. And, you know, the little cafes, and you can have a little coffee or something. And you just have this little convo, a little icebreaker gets you started, and, you know, there you go. You can have it because there's a friend recession apparently going on right now. 3% of Americans say they don't have any friends. And the number just kind of goes up a little bit more as you get, you know, 12 to 20% say. Well, it used to be 3%. Now it's 12 to 20%. Sorry, I read that wrong. But they say technology, social media, and then COVID and hybrid work and remote work.

0: that stuff. But so they're trying to get you back in the game by doing some speed friending.
1: Oh, ain't that nice?
0: Yeah. And, you know, you could get out there and get you some new people, just pal around, find people that have similar interests. The fish tanks, you could probably find a fish tank group, scuba people, all kinds of stuff.
1: I think I'm good.
2: Right,
0: the
2: Anthony?
0: The key is to get in the habit of adding, like, some low stakes interaction, repeated interactions with people that are kind of similar to you so you can get to know them a little bit better. And it's kind of like speed dating. So, you know, it's a little socializing, a little support groupish to me, but, you know, I will go for the food if we're going to a nice place, something real nice, you know, but you sit around and chat basically and hang out and chat.
1: Okay. That sounds like you're kind of fun. So why don't you go do that and let me know how it is and then maybe I'll join you.
0: I do all the speed friending chat right here. I need to 4 hours a day.
3: But you need to be face to face, Rick.
0: The rest of the day, I'm silent. I mean, I think all of us are like, that's it. I'm talked out. But for everybody else, go.
4: Rick and Brad on.
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1: People drink coffee sometimes because they're not morning people. I can't talk to you yet. I haven't had my coffee yet. I'm not a morning person. I think they're not afternoon people either. You know what I mean? When can we talk to you? When is that window? Like after your morning coffee and before your evening cocktail? When is it? When can we do that? Now, I stopped going to Starbucks. And I'll tell you why. Rip off. $5 for tall coffee. Excuse me? $5 for tall coffee, which is really a small coffee. But they call it a tall coffee because they figure psychologically you won't mind spending $5 on a tall coffee. But I know what's going on. It's a small coffee. So I ordered the tall coffee. I gave him $1. The guy goes, it's $5, sir. I said, well, I call that dollar $5. That's my tall dollar. It's my tall dollar. He goes, you want me to leave room for cream in your coffee? No, not for $5. Fill it up to the rim, pal. Put the cream in my mouth. I'm expecting to get home.
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14: 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Toys flushed down the toilet will be retrieved, but we highly recommend that toys do not get returned to the children. 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Symptoms due to clogged drains will be relieved by a consultation with a Roto-Rooter professional. Any silverware that a child may have fed to the garbage disposal will be returned to the owner, but may have side effects such as damage to flatware. A lost ring down a sink drain may be retrievable, but you will be required to create your own story as to how it got there in the first place. 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
2: Here's how to eat breakfast cereal. First of all, add your milk of choice. I'm going for semi. And then, with a spoon held in your dominant hand and the fork in your non-dominant hand, you will eat. Now, it's not soup, so you don't need to scoop away from you like you would with soup, but you can use the fork to push some corned flakes onto your spoon and eat accordingly.
1: So this dude, is supposedly an etiquette expert, and he's saying you're supposed to use the spoon in your dominant hand, and then you take the fork and use the fork to rake the cereal onto the spoon.
3: The corned flakes. Yeah.
1: In 50 years, I have never had a problem.
4: I don't like that idea, no.
1: With just a spoon.
3: Yeah. No, just...
1: I mean, look, I know that there are some easier and maybe more efficient ways. For example, I see Asian people eating rice with chopsticks. I can't do it. I could eat something with some heft to it with a chopstick. Well, but heft. Man, rice is tough if it ain't some kind of sticky rice. So, I mean, it's more, obviously, it's more efficient to do it with a fork.
5: Could you eat Lucky Charms with chopsticks?
1: It would take me a really long time to do it. And probably once they get soggy, I wouldn't be able to. I couldn't pick them up.
5: Yeah.
1: You couldn't get a grip.
5: The fork just seems like, I mean, pointless.
1: If you saw somebody eating a bowl of cereal and they had a fork and a spoon in their hand, you'd say, what a douchebag.
5: For sure.
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0: Shot in the Dark from Ozzy on the legendary Cats Tuesday with Rick and Brad, 6:55. Did you watch the Oklahoma baseball game, Cron?
1: I did.
0: It was a good game.
2: Good stuff.
0: I was worried in the beginning because they jumped out to a lead, but they had done that in game two also. And I was like, oh, I hope they don't do, because I think they scored two runs. And I was like, this is exactly what happened in the last game. But then they just, man, they just poured it on North Carolina. Did you watch, Anthony?
3: No, I didn't.
0: Dude.
3: I was.
0: What's the matter with you?
3: Anthony, I was watching The Office.
1: Don't worry about it.
0: Watching The Office. Sounds like me. What season?
3: Oh, God, I don't even know what it was.
0: Was Michael Scott on it?
3: Yeah.
0: Okay. Because I don't really like those seasons after he left.
3: Yeah.
0: The season with Will Ferrell, there, mm-hmm. there's some funny parts in that. But, man, after that is like, ugh.
3: Yeah. I like the Michael Scott era.
0: Can't hardly watch it. I'm bad about that, too. Like, there's nothing else on. I'll just put on The Office.
3: Yep.
0: Because it's almost always on somewhere. The NBA draft is today. Will you be watching that, Cron?
2: My God. No. I'm sorry. I am really happy that OU won the baseball game. I went to OU. I love OU. But Gideon all of a sudden becoming this college baseball fan, I'm like, where did this come from?
0: Yeah, I am not. I don't like that they use metal bats. Mm. I'm not a college baseball fan. But,
2: he's not,
0: I mean,
2: either.
0: If you're playing for the title of whatever it is that you're competing in, then that's a big deal. I will admit to, I've become a softball fan. Like, because Oklahoma's so good and because we have the World Series here, I've become a fan. And I do like it, and I will watch it even during the regular season if there's a game that's on TV. College baseball, I really don't follow like that. I'm really, it's the aluminum bats, I've never been able to get with it.
2: Well, he doesn't follow it either,
0: but
2: until now.
0: I have followed. It got more and more exciting as Oklahoma went on this little run at the end of the year, and then they got into the tournament, and they won those. They won the regional, which they shouldn't have won. Then they won the super regional, which they shouldn't have won. And then they go to the World Series, and following along with that, I mean, I did get caught up in that, but I'm not going to pretend like the beginning of next season I'm going to be all dialed in. That being said,
2: yelling things out loud at your house.
0: No.
2: Okay.
0: That being said, I will be watching the NBA draft tonight. The Thunder have, whether they use them or not, I don't think that they will. Thunder have 3 picks in the first round.
2: Yeah, and we finally found out Giannis, where he's headed, right?
0: Yeah, that's no big surprise. Although I thought that when word got out that Boston was interested and was talking to Milwaukee, I really thought, like, that's Boston's got a nightmare now because they got to make Jaylen Brown happy because his name was out there who they were going to deal away to get Giannis. So I was a little surprised that they had somebody like that on the line, that it could undermine their relationship with him, and then they let it get away. But, man, what a haul Milwaukee got for Giannis.
2: Yeah, no kidding. So the NBA draft is tonight.
0: Yep.
2: On ESPN, I'm assuming?
0: Correct.
2: Yeah. Okay, cool. Yesterday, we finally heard some new information about Savannah Guthrie's mom. So we will get the details of that in Showbiz News involving those ransom letters that were sent early on. I kind of wonder why this news is breaking now, so we can discuss that. Yesterday, Clive Davis passed away.
0: Yeah, that was a big deal.
2: Which was kind of a big deal. Man, that dude has been involved with a bunch of people's careers. I've heard good and bad things about.
0: Well, you know, he got really sideways with Kelly Clarkson. And that kind of dinged his image. But for the most part, through the years, he has always had this probably pretty carefully curated career where people never talked bad about him. And I think people did genuinely like him. You could genuinely like someone and have a business disagreement with them, but the Kelly Clarkson relationship really went south.
2: Yeah, it did. That's kind of what stuck out in my mind. We also have a list of celebrities who have been visited by famous ghosts. So we'll get to all of that stuff and much, much more.
0: All right, that's coming up in just a few minutes in the showbiz news. It's going to be 89 today. We have a 50% chance of more rain and thunderstorms. It is 68 degrees right now at the Cat.
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0: 86 for the high today. We have a 70%. They just bumped it up. 70% chance of rain and thunderstorms. 50% chance for tomorrow. We got a chance of rain and thunderstorms all the way through the end of the week, although the chances are diminishing as the week goes by. 86 today, 89 tomorrow, and in the 90s Thursday through the weekend. Currently, it is 68 degrees at the Cat.
1: Right now, traffic on the Cat.
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0: Accident currently working Cemetery Road at Southwest 44th Street in the Yukon Mustang area. We also have construction on the Lake Hefner Parkway. Northwest Expressway. Oh, I'm sorry. No, I-44 eastbound between Northwest Expressway and Western. I don't know how that really works. So be aware of that if you're on I-44 eastbound. And if you're on Northwest Expressway or May Avenue, we talked about yesterday the changes in the traffic patterns there as they are working on removing that bridge. Buckle up. Drive safe. That is your right now traffic on the Cat.
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0: I should say that it just dawned on me. Okay, so Penn Square Mall from Northwest Expressway, I-44 eastbound, Penn Square Mall to Western. So that stretch of road right there is where the construction is. It's down to two lanes, so that's causing a bit of a log jam there. All right, showbiz news time, brought to you by Michener Farren Jewelers.
4: Michener cuts the most brilliant diamonds in America, or as Deanne would say, the most brilliant diamonds on earth. The only thing that shines brighter is that look on her face when you give it to her.
5: Yesterday, Clive Davis passed away at the age of 94. He is the one who discovered Janis Joplin, Whitney Houston, and Bruce Springsteen and introduced them to the world. He also revitalized the careers of Carlos Santana, Rod Stewart, and Aretha Franklin. He was most recently the chief creative officer of Sony Music, a former head of labels at Columbia, Arista Records, and J Records. He's also a member of the Rock and Roll Hall of Fame. He died at home in Manhattan. He had been hospitalized with an upper respiratory infection. He also nurtured acts like Billy Joel, The Grateful Dead, Alicia Keys, Simon and Garfunkel, Jennifer Hudson, Barry Manilow, Pink Floyd, Christina Aguilera, Kelly Clarkson, and Patti Smith. He was the recipient of five Grammys. And each year on the Saturday night before the Grammys since 1976, he brought together top music executives and artists for a party, which was held at the Beverly Hilton.
0: If you remember, Whitney Houston was preparing for that party when she drowned in the bathtub.
5: Yeah, I do remember that. And I also feel like when Rihanna and Chris Brown got in that fight, I forgot if they had been at the party and then left.
0: It was around the Grammys, so it's possible.
5: Yeah, the next night was the Grammys. It happened the Saturday night. I don't know if they were, it happened after they left Clive Davis's party, but I do remember Clive Davis being a part of that. It says that the only year he didn't have one was the 2021 Grammys because it was online because of the pandemic.
0: 2021 or 2020?
5: Nope, it would have been 2021 because if you think about it, the Grammys in 2020 would have been in February, before all the lockdowns and everything. So 2021, I think that was like right before the vaccine came out and people were
0: starting. I mean, it's funny how it's not that long ago, but I don't remember a lot of those specifics like that. It seems to me.
5: We just had a different experience here in Oklahoma than they had in Los Angeles.
0: But in my mind, it seems like by 2021 in February, we were back up and everything was open and blowing and going for business. So that's why it seems like it wouldn't be.
5: It was here for sure. I think it took Los Angeles, New York, some of those other cities a lot longer. What an incredible career, though, Clive Davis had. Both of his parents died within 10 months of each other when he was 18 years old. He moved in with his older sister and her family in Queens while he attended NYU. He received a full scholarship to attend Harvard Law School. And then he graduated Harvard and started working in small New York firms. And then he was offered this job at Columbia Records in their legal department. And he took night classes to educate himself on copyright laws, contracts, and litigation. And then Lou Adler, his friend, manager, promoter, future Rock and Roll Hall of Famer, encouraged Clive to come to California to attend the Monterey Pop Festival. And that is when he saw Janis Joplin perform. I think we have a clip of him talking about it.
0: This is from that Clive Davis, The Soundtrack of Our Lives documentary, where he talks about seeing Janis for the first time.
6: Lou Adler asked me to go to the Monterey Pop Festival. My life would be changed forever. I was blown away. As soon as Janis Joplin came on stage, I felt my spine tingle, my arms vibrate.
7: Well, it's a lot.

0: This was the night I signed Janis Joplin. She was the first artist I ever signed.
1: That's a pretty good run. If Janis Joplin is the first person you signed, and through all of those names that you mentioned, now some of those, they're pumping up the numbers a little bit. Like, I don't know how directly he worked with Pink Floyd. Pink Floyd was just on Columbia Records when he was there, but I mean, there's no doubt
2: that he signed them in this article that I have, that he signed Santana, Billy Joel, Aerosmith, Pink Floyd, and Springsteen, which revitalized the record.
1: Well, he signed Springsteen for sure. He was the guy that signed him after John Hammond found him. But some of those, they're pumping up a little bit. But there's no doubt. I mean, you look at the people that paid tribute to him, and they talk about the influence that he had on their career. I mean, the dude was a giant in the music industry.
2: Yeah, I didn't realize he got fired from Columbia Records back in 1973. He was accused of defrauding the company of $94,000 in expense account violations, including paying for his son's bar mitzvah and renovation of his apartment. He wrote a book after he got fired and plotted his return. He still had the respect of the artists. So then that's when he formed Arista Records. So he then inherited Barry Manilow, signed Aretha Franklin, Dionne Warwick, Carly Simon, and the Grateful Dead. I mean, it's just so many huge acts that Clive Davis has been a part of, the beginnings of their careers.
1: Pretty incredible. I mean, think about this. Think about how many record company executives that you know the name of and who they are. I mean, there's a few. David Geffen, a lot of people know David Geffen. But Clive Davis is one of the few guys that transcended. And I think a lot of it was because the relationships that he had with those artists and the fact that they gave him the credit that they did.
2: Yeah, for sure. And I mean, discovering Whitney Houston. Man, that's incredible.
1: Well, not only did he discover Whitney Houston, but he was the one that suggested that she do I Will Always Love You. That's another thing that they talked about in that documentary about him, that he put together the rough mix of the song even.
3: And when I mixed I Will Always Love You, I did a rough mix of it. He calls me back. I love it. It's perfect. Don't touch a thing. I just want to make a couple of changes. You don't touch anything. It's just perfect. I got really crazy with him. We started yelling, and I started yelling, and, you know, I was kind of a hothead.
4: There is not an obscenity known to mankind that was not thrown.
3: He said, David, I think we should hang up before one of us says something that we're going to regret. And that got mastered to become the single of the century's greatest love song.
1: That was David Foster, who produced the song, saying that Clive Davis said, yeah, I just want to make a couple of changes to it. I mean, that would irritate you. But at the end of the day, you're working for the dude. He's writing your checks.
2: Yeah. And I mean, I think he made a good decision. Okay, let's take a break. We'll come back with part two of Showbiz News. We have new information on Savannah Guthrie's mother, Nancy. Some news broke yesterday, so I kind of want to dive into that and get your thoughts on that. We also have a list of celebrities who have been visited by famous ghosts. So we'll get into both of those stories in part two.
1: All right, it's coming up after the break, 7:24 at the Cat.
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2: Some new developments in the Nancy Guthrie case. A note sent to media outlets back in February connected to the disappearance of Nancy Guthrie, the mother of the Today Show anchor Savannah Guthrie, said that she had died, according to multiple law enforcement sources briefed on the investigation. It followed a first note that demanded a ransom of millions of dollars. Investigators believe that they are legitimate communications from the kidnappers. The second note said that Nancy Guthrie was dead, and they did not mean to kill her, but she died shortly after the kidnapping. If you remember, the family, Savannah and her two siblings, recorded this video at the time that seemed kind of odd, where she said, "We received your message and we understand." Do you remember that video?
1: Yeah,
2: Savannah
1: kind of.
2: And her brother and sister. It really stood out to me when she recorded that. I'm like, that they had to have received something that gave them some kind of indication. She was kind of talking between the lines. "We would like our mother to return so we could celebrate her. We will pay." That was all part of that same video that they recorded. And that is why they recorded that video, because they got a message that said that Nancy Guthrie was dead. They didn't mean to kill her, but she died shortly after the kidnapping. And so that's how the family responded. Thought it was interesting that the contents of the second note were known to CNN and a Tucson, Arizona TV station's local news department. Both of them received the notes, but CNN and the news station agreed to a request from law enforcement and the family to hold off on reporting the contents of both notes. There were way more than two notes sent total, but those are the two that authorities think were legitimate. They think that all of the other ones, TMZ had gotten like 12 at some point from somebody that they believe is unrelated to the case. So I thought that was kind of interesting that, I mean, there's just so many people that decided to try to basically
1: weird?
2: Just get some money.
1: Yeah,
2: and scam.
1: How people would try and sidecar onto that and go, "Hey, give us some money." I mean, what kind of low life does that? Like, "Oh, her mom got kidnapped. Now I'm going to try and make money off of it."
2: Yeah, or the guy that was arrested pretty quickly after he tried to call the sister or something and say that he was a kidnapper. It was a guy in California. I think he got arrested the same week of the kidnapping. And they found that he just had nothing to do with it. He just saw the case on the news and decided that he was going to try to find the family's phone numbers based on public records. So just horrible, especially for a family that's gone through so much. And you think about Savannah and when she did that interview with Hoda, when she came back to the Today Show. Remember, they did that like special. And she said that the authorities believed that there were two legitimate ransom notes. So that is probably what they're referring to. And it kind of makes sense. I mean, this much time's gone by, you would probably assume that she is no longer alive, but it makes sense why the family probably feels even more strongly if those notes were legit that she is not alive. I don't think that they asked for more money either in those notes. They just said time is no longer of the essence. She's no longer alive. Okay, somebody put together this list of celebrities who said that they have been visited by famous ghosts. Cher, for example, believes that Sonny Bono turns her chandelier on even when there isn't any power at her house. Dan Aykroyd lives at Mama Cass's former estate. Who is that?
1: Mama Cass was in the Mamas and the Papas. That's Cass Elliott.
2: He says that people who visited believe that they encountered her. They saw a big dark shape at the top of the stairway. They get touches on the shoulder when her name was called when they're at his house. This is a weird one. Megan Mullally says that Nicole Brown Simpson haunted their home because it was on the same property where she lived. They had sounds and weird things happen in a specific corner of their house. Ana de Armas says that Marilyn Monroe's ghost would visit the set of Blonde. That's the Netflix movie where Ana de Armas played Marilyn Monroe and would throw things off the wall when she didn't like something.
1: I mean, do you believe any of this goofiness?
2: No, I don't. Number one on this list was Kendrick Lamar. He says that Tupac Shakur visited him in a dream and told him to not let his music die.
1: Okay.
2: So there you go.
1: All right.
2: You can see the whole list at entertainmentweekly.com.
1: All right, very good. Thank you, Karan. 7:32, we got a Rick and Brad theater coming up on the cast.
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0: This is Tom Petty on the Cats Tuesday, Rick and Brad Radio, 742. Bunch of stuff to get to today. We should start doing a new segment called Sometimes You Just Gotta Take the L. Because there are things in this world that are not really worth going through sometimes, what people put themselves through for it. I want to get into that. There's several other things from the news to dig into. We got the NBA draft tonight. All sorts of stuff to talk about. But first, we've got a Rick and Brad Theater waiting to go, and we're going to do that after we check the traffic and the weather.
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0: Chance of rain and thunderstorms through the rest of the work week. It's going to diminish as the week goes by. 70% for today with a high of 86. 50% tomorrow with a high of 89, and then we'll be in the 90s through the weekend. Currently, it is 69 degrees at the Cat.
1: Right now, traffic on the Cat.
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0: Still have accidents working at Cemetery Road at Southwest 44th Street. We also have one at May Avenue at Northwest 162nd. And construction going to be a pain for a lot of people this morning. I-44 eastbound between Northwest Expressway and Western down to two lanes, causing a log jam there as part of the Belle Isle Bridge project. Buckle up, drive safe. That is your right now traffic on the Cat.
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4: Welcome again to Rick and Brad Theater. We begin our story this morning as a man just wakes up from surgery. His doctor is standing at the bedside.
0: Sir? Sir, are you with us?
5: Yeah.
0: Are you here?
5: Hey, doctor, right, listen, I love you.
0: I need to tell you something. I need to give you... Okay. You probably don't remember it. You were in a horrible car accident, and we've had to perform surgery. Oh. And I've got good news, and I've got bad news.
5: Oh. Okay, well, tell me the bad news first. What's the bad news?
0: Well, the bad news is, and you probably don't realize this because we have what they call phantom feelings, but we've had to amputate both of your legs.
5: Oh. What's the good news then?
0: The good news is we were able to save your feet. But I don't know what you're going to do with them, but we've got them.
6: You know, but the circus is hiring, the state fair, some of those deals travel around. They're looking for people.
0: It's Foot Boy.
7: It's Little Duck Boy.
0: Come see the incredible Foot Boy.
7: His little waddle guy. Come on, waddle guy.
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15: 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Overflowing toilets will need to be quickly fixed as this causes major discomfort. 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Any silverware that a child may have fed to the garbage disposal will be returned to the owner, but may have side effects such as damage to flatware. A lost ring down a sink drain may be retrievable, but you will be required to create your own story as to how it got there in the first place. 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

0: Park on the Cats Tuesday, Rick and Brad Radio, 757. Saw this story. I thought this was interesting. I feel like, and I think a lot of people feel like, you're just overwhelmed with bad news. It's just everything. It's just one story after another that's just like, oh my God, is this really the world that we live in? And I personally think that, oh, well, this must just be going on here in the U.S. Surely around the world, you see these people coming in for the World Cup. They all seem happy and jovial. Even when their teams lose, they're still having a great time at the World Cup in the U.S. But according to this study, this research says that it is a worldwide thing that people, and I don't know if, I mean, I think some of it has to do with social media. I don't know how much of it does. But just doom scrolling and just everything seems to be one bad news story after another. And they say that it is significantly more in the United States than what people say it is in the rest of the world. But there are countries like Bulgaria, Turkey, Croatia, Greece that report higher stress levels from the news than the United States. The United States level is 42%, over 60% in those four countries. And then places like Scandinavia, Singapore, Hong Kong, Taiwan, Japan, it's way less. And they say that people can, and I think a lot of people do this anyway, try and control their intake of the bad news. My thing is, I try and control it, but I feel like no matter where you go, like I want to go on to Instagram and watch some wacky video of some guy hitting himself in the nuts, and I'm still getting some kind of horrible news story from what's going on around the world.
1: You can control that algorithm better than that, though. You know, I mean, really, you go for 3 days of just looking at the stuff that you want to look at, and a lot of that junk disappears.
0: Okay.
2: You're done. Brad.
1: I mean, you can kind of control that.
0: I mean,
2: you control you, Brad.
0: Theoretically, you could, yeah, but it doesn't really work that way. I mean, I know that. I mean, well, okay, that's.
1: That's the algorithm.
0: That's your opinion, I mean, man.
1: It's not my opinion. This is the way it works. But I mean, obviously some of that's going to continue sneaking through. But for the most part, I mean, if you're looking at wacky videos, you're just going to get more of that.
0: So they say that you can control the amount of this that you expose yourself to in regular play. Like they say, don't watch and binge cable news 24/7. Try and control your exposure to certain amounts of this. But there is going to be some of it that's going to come through. They say that you got to manage the consumption and the sources. So try and keep your news exposure to designated buckets of time as much as possible. And that will help you deal with the stress of being. But I just thought it was interesting that it is a worldwide phenomenon that's going on. And yeah, I guess that does make sense because you see these stories, like the Prime Minister of England just got basically run out of office because people are tired of him. And they had the Brexit thing, and he couldn't get anything done. They had the Brexit thing a few years ago, and that divided England. You got the war in Iran, and countries are either in it or they're not in it, and prices are skyrocketing everywhere. So it does feel like an inundation of bad news. So anything that you could do to try and circumvent that is a good thing. So little house words hunters. Of advice from you. 8 o'clock.
1: Just leave it on House Hunters 24/7. You're safe.
0: KATT-FM, Oklahoma City, Rick and Brad Radio. I got a story. Now, this is a bad news story, but I do have some advice on how you could make it not be so bad that we're going to get to coming up in just a couple of minutes on the Cat.
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0: You know, all this stress that I was just talking about with this thing, with news and stuff like that, like everything in your life, if you let it, is going to bring stress to you. 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That's Breann. look at the over 800 five-star Google reviews and see what people are saying about how much she did that they didn't have to do through the process of buying or selling a home, and then let her and her team do that for you. 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
10: 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Toys flushed down the toilet will be retrieved, but we highly recommend that toys do not get returned to the children. 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Overflowing toilets will need to be quickly fixed as this causes major discomfort. 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Any silverware that a child may have fed to the garbage disposal will be returned to the owner, but may have side effects such as damage to flatware. 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

0: Jealous Again, two from the Black Crowes. Rick and Brad Radio. Cats Tuesday, 8:14. All right, sometimes you just got to take the L. I think that this should be a new segment because we have plenty of stories where life would have been a whole lot better if you just said, yep, you know what? Sucks, but I should have just taken the L and moved on. This happened in California. I'm going to play you a clip of a police officer talking about the aftermath of the story, and then I will explain to you exactly what had happened to the man that put him in this predicament. So here is the police officer.
1: They advised that the subject had fallen into the chemical storage tank. Law enforcement, Camp Edison staff, fire personnel responded. We were able to safely get him out, decontaminate him.
0: So he was at Camp Edison in California, dropped his sunglasses into the toilet, and tried to rescue them. Fell into the toilet. Now, I don't know what kind of sunglasses he had. Maybe they were like knockarounds or some kind of cheaper sunglasses, or maybe they were like high-end Oakleys or something. I don't care. Is it worth $200 to go diving in doo-doo? I mean, just think about the last time you were at Rocklahoma and you went into a Port-a-John, and if you dropped whatever it might be. I always say this about people that drop their phones into one of those things and go in after it. Do you really want it after it's been in there? Mm-hmm. Even though it is a super expensive piece of equipment that you have.
2: Yeah.
0: Like, what is the margin line between I really need that and can't afford to lose it versus I want something that's been in a big steaming vat of doo-doo?
2: That is a line I'm not sure I can see.
0: And that's assuming you get it back and are able to continue using it. I don't know that this guy got his sunglasses. He went dunking in doo-doo and had to get decontaminated. They had to wash the corn off of him.
3: Oh.
0: And we don't know that he got his sunglasses.
3: Oh, man.
2: That's true. Yep.
0: So sometimes you just got to take the L. Like, yeah, it sucks. Mm-hmm. I hate it. It's a bummer, but probably better off in the long term of life that I just accepted and move forward.
2: I agree.
0: And I would argue any time that it is involving putting yourself, not even doing it, but putting yourself at risk of diving in doo-doo, you take the L.
3: You're right.
0: Yeah. Just advice for life from Uncle Rick and Uncle Brad.
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1: So much pressure on me today for Prime Day. Are you into it?
0: I mean, I wouldn't say that I'm into it, but I'll look and see if there's anything that I want that's a great deal.
1: Yeah. Half off. I mean, man, there's always stuff I can get, you know? There's always something I mean, I can walk into an Ace or any of those kind of Harbor Freight, any of that stuff, and just go, hey, they're having a bucket sale, and they give you the big bucket, and whatever you can fit in there is, you know, $20. I'm like, yes. Then I'll get it home and just it'll sit there. But,
0: right.
1: So I was thinking about like trying to say, cause my kids were asking like, what do you want for Father's Day? I'm like, I don't know. I'm like, ask Brad. Brad's like me. He's like, when I need something, I go get it. So I don't really need anything and I don't really want anything. When I want something, I just kind of go get it. You know, I'm going to save that up. But if Father's Day and Prime Day would have lined up, that would have been cool. It would have been nice.
0: I suppose they don't line them up on purpose because they know people are going to spend money for Father's Day anyway. But you're right. It would be a lot better.
1: I even tell them, just wait till Prime Day and then you can get me some, you know. But I found this. Father's Day gift ideas before Father's Day gets too far away. Did you see that what the number one bad Father's Day gift was? The worst possible.
0: I mean, I suppose a tie. I don't know. I mean, one of the stereotypical bad Father's Day gifts, I'm sure.
1: Here it is. Number one, DNA test.
0: Oh, yeah, that's a bad one.
1: You are not the father. So I don't have to get you any other gifts. Anyway, that was the number one unique, fun gift idea, a DNA test kit for Father's Day. Very Maury Povich of you.
0: I thought you were saying that was what not to get.
1: It is what not to get, but that's what everybody joked around online. Said, oh, here's the number one gift. Wink, wink. Yeah. So that's next year. Keep that in mind. And I don't think they're available on Prime anyway. If you want to get me some stuff on Prime, I'll send you my wish. I didn't even know you could do a wish list. Oh, you know, you can do that.
0: Oh, yeah.
1: But I was schooled in that by my daughter and wife. So there's wish list everywhere, flying all around, you know. And Father's Day's over. Don't get it wrong. I'm not like, for Father's Day, I was thinking, no. That was Sunday. Today's Tuesday.
0: Right.
1: So that's long gone. We're onto wish list now. I missed out on that. But happy Prime Day, everybody. Get you some.
0: It's weird to me that it's Prime Day, but it lasts for multiple days.
1: Yeah. Prime Days. And it happens several times a year.
0: On 6/23, you would think that Prime Day would be like 7/7.
1: Yeah.
0: I mean, it's not that far away. Numbers. Why wouldn't you just wait another week and a half and do it on 7/7, which is actually two prime numbers?
1: Yeah. And any six, that's not
0: right.
1: A prime
0: six
1: number.
0: Ain't gonna
1: so
0: work.
1: That you're out from, yeah.
0: But I'm sure marketing wise, there's some reason that they want to try and push people to spend money right now. But yeah, today, I think today through the end of the week or today through Thursday or something. Here's what is good about Prime Day is that, okay, so there's not necessarily anything that you're looking for on Amazon, but a bunch of other places also put stuff on sale to coincide with Prime Day because they know Amazon's going to siphon a bunch of business if they don't do that.
1: Like our sweet deals, like you just mentioned. Yeah, kind of Prime Day deals. Go get you some.
0: We do those every week.
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12: 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Toys flushed down the toilet will be retrieved, but we highly recommend that toys do not get returned to the children. 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Overflowing toilets will need to be quickly fixed as this causes major discomfort. Symptoms due to clogged drains will be relieved by a consultation with a Roto-Rooter professional. Any silverware that a child may have fed to the garbage disposal will be returned to the owner, but may have side effects such as damage to flatware. A lost ring down a sink drain may be retrievable, but you will be required to create your own story as to how it got there in the first place. Roto-Rooter, house calls are our specialty.
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0: and Bones, Alice in Chains on the Cats Tuesday. It's Rick and Brad Radio. Remember a couple of weeks ago during the NBA Finals, at the very beginning of the NBA Finals, Elmo wanted both teams to win or wanted both teams to do well or something.
1: Controversial.
0: People in New York just got pissed. Like, how dare you, Elmo? We're throwing you off Sesame Street, whatever. Well, I guess Elmo learned his lesson because he took to social media and clarified very specifically what his wishes for the World Cup were. And in a very Elmo way, because, you know, Elmo's all about loving everybody, and everybody is important, but he does have a favorite in the World Cup.
2: Just to be clear, Elmo wants Team USA to win, okay? But Elmo loves everybody. Just to be clear, don't make this a thing. Thank you. Elmo loves you, and Elmo loves you, and Elmo loves you, and Team USA, and everybody who's playing.
3: But again, just to be clear, Elmo wants USA. Elmo want not to have ass kicked.
1: Yeah.
0: So Elmo, perfect, feeling the pressure, feeling the heat. Elmo almost got canceled for saying he wanted the Knicks and the Spurs both to do well.
1: Yeah. How dare you?
0: I mean, better that than some of the other reasons that we've seen people get canceled. But I just feel like that Elmo has succumbed to the pressure and has now, in a very Elmo way, he loves everybody all around the world, but still, Team USA. USA, right. USA, USA.
1: Blah, blah, blah.
0: Thank you, Elmo.
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0: ZZ Top on the Cats Tuesday with Rick and Brad, 5 minutes before 9 o'clock. Cron, you got golden retrievers. Do your dogs ever try and bring stuff into the house? Like stuff that they found outside, or if you played with them with a stick or something, they want to try and bring it into the house. You ever had that happen?
1: Yeah, a lot of branches. Thankfully, we don't have much wildlife. I actually have to block off one side of my yard where rabbits are because I don't want them to bring a rabbit into the house, but they would if they could.
0: Man, this is a great video. I think this is from the Tulsa area. We'll have to share the video because it gives it another element, but I think it's pretty funny, just the sound of it. This is a golden retriever bringing an armadillo into the house when they're making it come in.
2: Bingo, drop it!
0: Bingo.
2: No!
0: Bingo is the dog. Bingo is his name-o. And then the little boy is screaming because he sees Bingo coming with the armadillo, just to set it for you. So it's a mom. She's got two little boys and two dogs, one of which is Bingo, and they see Bingo bringing the armadillo. And I think they thought at first, not that this makes it that much better, but that the armadillo is dead. And then they realize once he gets in the house with the armadillo that it's alive, because you hear the mom yell, "It's alive!" Here, one more time.
2: Bingo, drop it! No! No! Bingo!
0: I don't know how they got the armadillo out of the house. I don't know if they had to call somebody or how they, if the armadillo eventually ran out the door. I don't know what happened, but the little brother is the ones you hear go, Bingo! That's great.
1: Terrific. I had a my dog Max, my older dog that's now dead. I was on the phone one time when I lived alone, and I'm talking on the phone, and he brings in what I thought was his toy, because he had a toy, like a stuffed possum toy, and it was a dead possum. And I screamed, ran and locked myself into a room. I was dating Gideon at that point and made him come over and get it out of my house. And I didn't know if it was playing possum or was pretending to be dead or really was dead. It was dead.
0: Oh, I just found a follow-up. Alicia Napier is the mom of the boys and Bingo. There's another video here on Instagram of her explaining what happened after that video. Hang on. Come on.
3: Bingo.
4: Awaited update on Bingo and the armadillo. Okay, so for the awaited update on Bingo and the armadillo. The armadillo is fine. He went back in, got the armadillo, brought it out, and stood there looking at me like, what do you want me to do with it? So I just sat there and I kept telling him to drop it, put it down. That wasn't happening. So I grabbed the tote on there and I started hitting it. That didn't help either. So I tossed it in the yard to get him to drop it. And the armadillo went scurrying over to the neighbor's house. And that is it. That's literally all that happened. The armadillo was fine. I'm sure it will be back. They have been tearing up the yard for quite a few months now. No big deal. We did get reached out to.
0: Okay, that's enough of that. So the armadillo is alive and well, in case you were wondering, and not Bingo. Still living in their house. Crazy.
5: That's good.
0: So good.
5: Wow.
0: Bingo!
3: Bingo!
0: See, Cron? I mean, maybe she'll go on America's Funniest Home Videos and win a bunch of money. And then you need to train your dogs to bring an armadillo into the house.
1: It's always crazy when people have cameras in their house, like inside.
0: Well, this was a doorbell camera. So you're seeing they get out of the car and Bingo comes running and he's got the armadillo in his mouth and you're seeing it from the doorbell. So you don't see what happens in the house. You just see them, which kind of makes it even funnier because you have to imagine what's happening in the house. You just see what's the doorbell camera is catching. But it all ended well. Bingo's okay. Armadillo's okay. And like she said, it'll probably be back in the backyard, in the yard soon.
5: Yeah.
0: 9 o'clock, KATT-FM, Oklahoma City. Rick and Brad Radio Encore Theater coming up in just a little bit on The Cat.
5: Every time I see you, my heart skips a beat.
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13: 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Toys flushed down the toilet will be retrieved, but we highly recommend that toys do not get returned to the children. 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A lost ring down a sink drain may be retrievable, but you will be required to create your own story as to how it got there in the first place. 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

0: Live and Let Die from Guns N' Roses. On the Cats Tuesday, it's Rick Brass, 914. The NBA draft is tonight. Thunder have three picks in the first round. Number 12 is the first one. There's a lot of speculation that they might move up in the draft. We talked to Mark yesterday about the fact that they traded away Aaron Wiggins to the Atlanta Hawks, mm-hmm. and they got a couple of future second round picks to get. Because if they make all three picks, they still don't have room for everybody. So Lou Dort, a lot of people speculate Lou Dort maybe not going to be on the team next year. So there's another one, but they still would need another spot beyond that for the third pick. So it's going to be an interesting day today to see what the Thunder do. There was a big move last night, if you didn't hear it, that Giannis Antetokounmpo is going to the Miami mm-hmm. Heat. So Giannis and Bobby yeah. Portis go to the Heat, and the Bucks get a bunch of picks. They get Tyler Hero. They get Jaime Jaquez. They got like four players and three picks, one of which is the first-round pick tonight for Miami, the 13th pick right after the Thunder. I would be okay with any of the three guys from Michigan. The Thunder have looked at all of those, although that – is it Mara? Is that that guy's name? Mara, they say, is not a real active guy, but all three of those dudes are big, and they just won a national title, so I'd be okay with that. Although their coach is yeah. now going to the Dallas Mavericks.
1: Yeah.
0: And Mike Boynton, who was the OSU coach, has been an assistant at Michigan. Apparently he's going to be the interim coach, and it may be that he may get to coach this whole year before they make a hire in Michigan permanently. So he would have a chance to win himself into that job. So there's a lot of stuff circling around the NBA draft, which is later tonight on ESPN.
2: It's going to be good.
0: And the Sooners won the national title in college baseball last night. Just laid it on North Carolina. Just kept smacking them in the face. After another. I mean, it's got to be demeaning if you're North Carolina to have to finish that game when you know there's no way you're going to come back from 9 runs down.
2: Yeah. How about that? We were just a month or so ago talking about, I wonder if the Sooners can do this, they can get in. And then boom, boom, boom. It's crazy.
0: Yeah, so it wound up being a huge deal for the Sooners. First national title in baseball since 1994, and a team nobody really expected, but it just shows you go on a heater at the right time and you can get it done.
2: Mm-hmm.
0: They kind of did what mm-hmm. the Knicks did.
1: Yeah, hot.
0: People expected more of the Knicks than they did of the Sooners, but going on that streak and just being able to maintain. So Oklahoma gets a national title in college baseball when nobody was really expecting it. So that's kind of what's going on in the world of sports, but can't wait to see what happens in the NBA draft tonight. I'll be tuned in to see. 9:17, we'll do the encore Rick and Brad Theater coming up on the Cat.
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4: 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Overflowing toilets will need to be quickly fixed as this causes major discomfort. Symptoms due to clogged drains will be relieved by a consultation with a Roto-Rooter professional. Any silverware that a child may have fed to the garbage disposal will be returned to the owner, but may have side effects such as damage to flatware. A lost ring down a sink drain may be retrievable, but you will be required to create your own story as to how it got there in the first place. Roto-Rooter, house calls are our specialty.
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0: 2 from Nirvana on the Cats Tuesday with Rick and Brad. 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
1: Hello and welcome again to Rick and Brad Theater. We begin our story this morning as a man just wakes up from surgery, his doctor is standing at the bedside.
0: Sir? Sir, are you with us?
2: Yeah.
0: Are you here?
2: Hey. Hey, doctor, right, listen, I love you.
0: I need to tell you something. I need to give you...
2: Okay.
0: You probably don't remember it. You were in a horrible car accident, and we've had to perform surgery. Oh. And I've got good news, and I've got bad news.
2: Oh. Okay, well, tell me the bad news first. What's the bad news?
0: Well, the bad news is, and you probably don't realize this because we have what they call phantom feelings, but we've had to amputate both of your legs.
2: Oh. Well, what's the good news then?
0: The good news is we were able to save your feet. But I don't know what you're going to do with them, but we've got them.
1: You know, but the circus is hiring, the state fairs, some of those deals travel around. They're looking for people.
0: It's a foot boy.
3: It's little duck boy.
0: Come see the incredible foot boy.
3: His little waddle guy. Come on, waddle guy.
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1: Mm-hmm. Here you go, Brad. Two people got in a little bit of trouble. 51-year-old woman named Tricia Crowley, 48-year-old dude named Damon Bennett. Here's what happened. Not a traffic stop, but their car was parked in an employee's spot at an office. So a cop checked it out. Not supposed to be parked there. When they looked inside, they saw that Tricia and Damon had a bag inside that said on the bag, "Definitely not a bag full of drugs."
0: Oh, nice.
1: And definitely, by the way, was misspelled. It said, it also had some other writing and stuff on it, but they took a look, and turns out it was filled with drugs. So they asked Tricia for an ID, and she had one. It was a fake ID. And then Damon, they checked him out, and he had some outstanding warrants. And so now the brilliance here, they got two felonies. So they got arrested and two felony charges because they thought, you know, it'd be funny. We'll put a bag in there and nobody will. I mean, can you imagine? Definitely not a bag full of drugs. Inside, bag full of drugs. And don't do that. There's a great. Have you seen their mugshots?
0: No, I haven't seen this story.
1: Oh, my God. It's great. I have to send these to here. Take a look at those. But and they I think there's other stories out there like that, like this story kind of linked to a bunch of other stories that were also like where people have put drug bag or something like this. But this may be the best one of all the ones that I saw. So, I mean, I think if you're just a note for the drug people that are selling the drugs and everything, I think you should just don't label it, you know? That's my little advice to you today for people selling the drugs.
0: Okay.
1: Or taking the drugs.
0: Thank you.
1: I say don't label it.
0: 9:44, we will come back and wrap things up in just a couple of minutes on the Cat.
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10: 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Toys flushed down the toilet will be retrieved, but we highly recommend that toys do not get returned to the children. If your sewer line has been destroyed by a jackhammer because you were building a racetrack in your backyard, this is a serious situation and will need immediate attention. Overflowing toilets will need to be quickly fixed as this causes major discomfort. Symptoms due to clogged drains will be relieved by a consultation with a Roto-Rooter professional. Any silverware that a child may have fed to the garbage disposal will be returned to the owner, but may have side effects such as damage to flatware. A lost ring down a sink drain may be retrievable, but you will be required to create your own story as to how it got there in the first place. Roto-Rooter, house calls are our specialty.
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0: on the Cats Tuesday with Rick and Brad. That'll do it for us. Zeus coming in next. He'll keep an eye on the weather and let you know if there's anything you need to know. Thunder, good luck tonight in the draft. Mm-hmm. We'll see what happens between now and then. Boomer Sooner, national champions, all that good stuff. Yep. Have a great day. Zeus in next. We'll see you tomorrow on the Cat.
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11: 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Any silverware that a child may have fed to the garbage disposal will be returned to the owner, but may have side effects such as damage to flatware. A lost ring down a sink drain may be retrievable, but you will be required to create your own story as to how it got there in the first place. 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
19: A better life with Dr. Sanjay Gupta.
20: Osteoporosis affects millions of people in the United States and around the world. It's a disease that basically causes someone's bones to become weak, brittle, and porous, which can increase their risk of fractures. Now, the good news here is there are things you can do other than, or in addition to, taking medications to prevent fractures before it's too late. One is to up your intake of calcium and vitamin D. You also want to eat more protein. One functional medicine dietitian told us that that helps build muscle, and if you're building muscle strength, then you are also building bone strength. You want to be mindful of your workouts. The best ways to build bone density, one therapist told us, are going to be resistance exercises like lifting weights, and also exercises that make your bones take a bit of an impact, such as jumping or even running, just loading the bones a little bit more. I'm Dr. Sanjay Gupta, helping you live a better life.
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Rock 100.5, that Cat app, late great Ozzy, a couple times on KATT. Hi there, I'm Greg Zubek, Midday Zoo. Hope everything is going doubly fine for you. We traveling in pairs on the Cats Tuesday. Got a deuce from Three Doors Down and a double shot of Ozzy coming up shortly on Rock 100.5, the Cat. Now, this weekend, join the Cat. We're going to be in Nakoma Park this Saturday, the 27th, from 1 until 3, broadcasting live at the 15th annual Liberty Bash. It's a big family-friendly fourth fireworks event presented by Liberty Fireworks. Enjoy food, carnival rides, and games out there, live music, local vendors, a beer garden, and a huge fireworks show at dark. And while we're out there broadcasting live this Saturday, be sure to enter to win the Godfather. These sell for $900, and it's one of the largest consumer fireworks assortment packs available, weighing over 100 pounds, standing nearly 6 feet tall. This is a giant box that contains your entire backyard fireworks show. 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It's the Cats Tuesday in OKC.

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Rock 100.5, Double Shot Rockin' Deuce from Metallica, doing Bob Seger on the Cats Tuesday on the way. Double Shot of Van Halen, got two from the Foo and a couple from Juices Flowin', AC/DC on the Cats Tuesday. Rock 100.5, we're going to be celebrating America's 250th birthday coming up July 4th. How about that? And this is a great event coming up for a great veteran, Military Warriors Support Foundation, in collaboration with Wells Fargo and Kalidi Kia, are going to present a payment-free vehicle to U.S. Army veteran and rodeo competitor Eric Walnoffer. It's going to be happening Thursday at 11:30 at Kalidi Kia. So get on out there and support this guy. This special presentation is going to honor U.S. Army Staff Sergeant Walnoffer's service to our nation and his continued support within veteran communities here. And this is a special event as communities nationwide prepare to celebrate the milestone birthday. This event brings local focus to the individuals whose service continues to shape and strengthen the nation. And from all of us here at the Cat, thank you, Eric, for your service to our country and our local community. 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

if you want to start your collection, Jake will have a whole bunch of them. He'll have 1 through 4 out there. 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
1: Chance of rain all the way through tomorrow. Chance of severe weather all the way through tomorrow. If anything pops up, we'll let you know. Got some rain coming in the metro any minute now. Should be some good downpours, which we need. About 88 for a high today, 70 for a low tonight. Hump day, rocking tomorrow. About 87 for a high, 74 at Rock 100.5. 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

Rock100.5cat.com. I likes that sex type thing. Stone Temple Pilots two times on the Cat's Tuesday. On the way, the Tuesday edition of the Cat's Hot Lunch. Going to put that double sizzle on you, too, from Shine Down on the way. A double shot of Pink Floyd. Got some GNR times, too. And a couple from Green Day on Rock 100.5. The Cat taking us there. It's Linkin Park on the Cat's Tuesday.

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0: charge from the United States. No, you don't have to. That's your residence. I wonder why you hung up. Is there supposed to be someone out there besides your wife there to answer? Hello? This is the United States calling. Are we reaching...
1: It's Nick Mason of Pink Floyd. 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

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Rock 100.5, that cat app. We are everywhere, too, from Guns N' Roses Tuesday. Edition of the Cat's Hot Lunch, putting that double sizzle on you. Stand Time Stew on the way. 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

Rock100.5cat.com, Tuesday edition of the Cat's Hot Lunch, putting that double sizzle on you with a couple from AIC on KATT. Still to come on a Hot Lunch, Pearl Jam at times two after lunch. We'll do a double portion of some cake and got some Aerosmith coming up on Rock 100.5. Putting that double sizzle on you, staying on the Cat's Tuesday edition of the Cat's Hot Lunch.

0: died and you just stayed there. I died and you watched. I died and you walked by and said, no, I'm dead.
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0: Rock 100.5, Oklahoma's Pure Rock, that cat app, we're everywhere. Double shot rocking all day long, Aerosmith times 2-1, K-A-T-T, Nirvana on the way. Also a double dose of Creed coming up this afternoon on Rock 100.5. Cat, looking here, looking there, looking everywhere for that new Rock King Cat sticker. They're available. You're cruising around town at lunchtime today. Stop by Mathis Home right there on Reno and Portland. Go on inside, and they're on the counter. Just grab you a couple there and zap them on your car right there from Mathis Home and Rock 100.5. The Cat celebrating 50 years of pure rock and roll on KATT. A double portion of cake on the Cat's Tuesday.
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Charlie, want a cracker? You want two crackers? It's the Cats Tuesday. Nirvana two times on KATT. Going to get the lead out here. Double shot coming up shortly. After two with Jake, he's going to rock you in pairs right to your door from two until six. He's got a double dose of Sabbath and a couple from Def Leppard on Rock 100.5 The Cat. Have yourself a great Cats Tuesday. Keep it on Rock 100.5 The Cat and stay safe, please. And remember, if it's nice, do it twice. It's the Cats Tuesday.

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Def Lep Deuce here on the Cats Tuesday. I just want to know what we did to deserve a summer storm in the middle of the afternoon. I love it. Makes me want to take a long nap. Hear the thunder out the window? It's happening. We'll take the rain and we'll take some free concerts. Summer of Live is going on with Live Nation over at cat.com. 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Unfortunately, however, you may feel like a road trip or two to check out some concerts happening across the country this summer. 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

Double dose of rock here on the Cats either two times. All Day Deuce Fest is happening. Working on some smack here in a bit. 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

was a pretty good Chili Peppers song. Dark Necessities, K-A-T-T, did a deuce. So that's what we do on Tuesday here on K-A-T-T. Ever since I can remember, it's been two for Tuesday here at the Cat. And on the prowl this Saturday, this weekend, out in Tacoma Park, East Oklahoma County, gets Cat visit. 1 to 3 Cam will be out there. Their Liberty Bash is happening this weekend. If you got kids and whatnot, great opportunity to take the kids out there to watch a family-friendly event, fireworks at dark and all that. And of course, Liberty Fireworks, selling some of the best firecrackers you can get here in the city, including bottle rockets. Imagine that. Not to mention food trucks and carnival rides. It's a big production, something to do on Saturday, live music, local vendors, beer garden, and the fireworks show at dark. They're also going to be giving away The Godfather, which is one of those gigantic fireworks packages worth $900. One of the largest consumer fireworks assortment packs you can get. Weighing over 100 pounds and standing nearly 6 feet tall. That'll keep you busy for a while. This giant box contains an entire backyard fireworks show. That'll be given away this weekend while we're out there. So admission for kids 12 and under is free. Full details at libertyfireworksok.com. I hope to see you this weekend at Liberty Fireworks for Liberty Bash, 2540 Liberty Boulevard in Tacoma Park with Rock 100.5 The Cat. Two from Evanescence, Tuesday. Twofers continue on The Cat.

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2: 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Perfect. It's almost July. Cloudy, cooler out there, 81 here in Oklahoma City. It's going to be a little muggy once the clouds break and the sun comes out for a little bit. Hopefully it doesn't get too hot too fast, but rain patterns continue tomorrow, Wednesday, Thursday, and tapers off Friday. Probably not even going to rain Friday, but maybe tomorrow again, like yesterday and today. Two times, two first here on the Cat. We're doubling down with some AC/DC here on KATT.

Back in Black, AC/DC, man, the Cats Tuesday. This is how we do it. Enjoying a rainy Tuesday afternoon here in Oklahoma City, and it looks like most of the rain is out of here. But if you got kids out for the summer, on the summer break, tell them to stay away from the creeks. Got a lot of rain in the last couple of hours, so flash flooding, and those creeks are going to fill up fast and dangerous situation. So keep your eyes on the kids, or at least check on them, make sure they're not playing around the creeks and whatnot. We're going to start checking some traffic here in a little bit. Got another notification this morning. Another one of our anniversary trading cards will be coming in this week. So we'll have the Dick Fitzwell All-Star card number 2 available for free on the dates and locations listed at cat.com. So you can check those. We're also going to have card number 5. The July card's going to come in a little bit early. So you'll have 2 cards to pick up this weekend on. And if you have not gotten any of the other ones, 1 through 4, we still have some of those. Be happy to hook you up with. So come find us and we'll take care of you. And you can collect, trade, and rock our anniversary trading cards with us this year from Rock 100.5, the Cat. Sublime Double Shot, including the new one, Till the Sun Explodes. That's the name of the new album that's out now. It's a deuce of Sublime on the Cat. Father, Son.

Offspring on Oklahoma's rock station, Rock 100.5 KATT. It's Jake. 4 o'clock hour, last one for a Tuesday workday. We'll be off, heading home. Hopefully traffic not too bad today with a little bit of wet roads, wet highways and whatnot. Add a little water to the construction already, so it could be a fun drive home today. Hopefully not. Hopefully can get home quick, but we'll have the soundtrack for it coming on pretty quick here at KATT this Saturday. We're out and about. Out of the bag, the cat's out of the bag, Nakoma Park. We're coming out that way Saturday, 1 to 3. You'll find Cam at Liberty Bash. They're at the Liberty Fireworks stand where you can get your fireworks for the holiday coming up the next 2 weekends. And they're also going to be giving away the Godfather package. Usually retails for about $900, and it's large, 6 feet tall, 100 pounds of fireworks, giant box. People usually go for those that like to spend a good evening blowing stuff up in the backyard. But anyways, one of those will be given away, so make sure you enter to win one of those and be a part of Liberty Bash this weekend coming up in Nakoma Park. Admission for kids 12 and under is free. All the details at libertyfireworksok.com, and hope to see you this weekend there at 2540 Liberty Boulevard in Nakoma Park with the cat.

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9: Rain chances still in the forecast for tomorrow, Thursday, and a slight chance for Friday. Back in the 90s again, probably by Thursday. Not today, though. 81 here in the city, definitely muggy out there and humid as well, thanks to all the rain that fell. It's time to check some traffic.
10: Right now, traffic.
11: Accidents currently reported western at Northwest 192nd, Northwest 122nd at Stratford, Northwest 20th at Penn, Walker at Reno, and Southwest 59th at Blackwelder. Also be aware of slowdowns on I-35 southbound at I-240. That's your right now traffic. I'm Cameron Buchholz.
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GNR, Rock 100.5, the Cat, doing deuces. Tuesday, twofers here on the Cat, Jake. Traffic jams coming on, and also, I was going to tell you, Summer of Live, four lawn tickets for $99 happening over at KATT.com, where you can enter to win a trip. You pick the city and the show. Five Finger Death Punch Austin looks like a good one coming up. Either try to win that, or you can get four tickets for $99. Those are lawn tickets at whatever venue in Austin it is going to be held at. But notice that's one of the rock shows, so not too far of a drive. It's doable. And something to consider there, because we're doing a deuce of new Five Finger Death Punch now. It's Eye of the Storm, two times the FFDP on KATT.

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1: Right now, traffic.
2: Accidents currently reported western at Northwest 192nd, Northwest 122nd at Stratford, Northwest 20th at Penn, Walker at Reno, and Southwest 59th at Blackwelder. Also be aware of slowdowns on I-35 southbound at I-240. That's your right now traffic. I'm Cameron Buchholz.
3: 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Double Shot Rockin' Chain starts the afternoon traffic jam on the Cat.

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That's a good one to air drum to. Zeppelin on a cat twofer Tuesday, K-A-T-T. Rocking a ride home, it's Jake. And this Friday, we're out about loitering in Choctaw. Be passing out some of the latest additions to the Cat Anniversary Trading Card Series. All the cards are free. Just got in Rock 100 All-Star card number 2, Dick Fitzwell, RIP, Mr. Fitzwell. Passed away a couple of years ago, so we're remembering him and honoring him with his own trading card in limited amount. So they won't last long, so make it a point to get out this Friday when I'm out there from 2 to 6, Owens Cubby Self-Storage and RV in Choctaw, 14237 Southeast 29th. 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We're up to number 5 now on the card. So we'll have a first crack at that coming up Friday. 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
3: A better life with Dr. Sanjay Gupta.
4: By age 35, two-thirds of American men will experience some degree of noticeable hair loss. And by age 50, about 85% of men will have significantly thinning hair. That's according to the American Hair Loss Association. Now, one dermatologist explained that hair loss can either be genetic or it can be triggered by stress, illness, surgery, medications, major life events. No matter the cause, a lot of men, understandably, are frustrated by hair loss because it seems like a loss of control. You can take great care of your scalp by all sorts of expensive lotions and potions, but that might not matter. There are some tried and true medications that might work, like minoxidil or finasteride. But another solution is just shaving it off. And I've heard more and more how liberating this can be for a lot of guys. That's the ultimate control of their appearance. I'm Dr. Sanjay Gupta, helping you live a better life.
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1: Oh, the rain is so nice. For what we got already yesterday and today. I know the plants and the trees are saying thank you. But you're going, man, damn it, don't rain so much because then I'm going to have to mow the yard at the end of the week. I know the pain. Rain chances continue tomorrow and the rest of the week, tapering off to Friday back in the 90s again. Tuesday rocking, checking traffic here on the Cat.
2: Right now traffic.
3: 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Just one accident currently reported Southwest 59th at Blackwelder, but also be aware of slowdowns on I-35 southbound between I-40 and I-240. That's your Right Now Traffic. I'm Cameron Buchholz.
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Rob Zombie, double shot, because it's Tuesday and you're listening to The Cat, Oklahoma's rock station. It's Jake. Cam's coming on here in just a little bit. 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There's some good shows. Nothing in Oklahoma, so it's road trip kind of thing. Or if you win the trip, then somebody else is going to pay for it, and that's Live Nation. 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When I Wake Up, it's on the Cat and the Cat Tuesday.

Pearl Jam, Daughter, Rock 100.5, The Legendary Cat. It's Cameron Buchholz, and this Saturday, I am going to be out at Nakoma Park for the 15th Annual Liberty Bash, a big family-friendly 4th of July fireworks event presented by Liberty Fireworks. 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I am hanging out there that afternoon, 1 to 3, and while you're there, you can enter to win the Godfather. 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
5: It is currently 80 degrees and cloudy tonight, overnight low of 71 tomorrow, 65% chance of rain, high of 86, 40% chance of rain on Thursday, high of 91, and more rain on Friday, high of 90. That's your cat weather. Now traffic.
6: Right now traffic.
5: 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Just one accident currently reported Southwest 59th at Blackwelder, but also be aware of slowdowns on I-35 southbound between I-40 and I-240. That's your Right Now Traffic. I'm Cameron Buchholz.

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And right now, we are going to do some Chevelle. Of course, Chevelle headlining Cat Fest this year, Saturday, August 22nd, Lucky Star Amphitheater. Chevelle with I Prevail, Sleep Theory, Aaron Jones, and a lot more. And we'll do some Chevelle right now. Send the pain below.

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